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2: 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Hope life is beautiful. 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

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And every once in a while, I start texting, write a paragraph, but then I delete the message. Think about you like a pastime. I could cry you a river, get you baptized. Or I wasn't ready to act right. 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

0: 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He's choosing Texas, I can
1: 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Radio Kapris.
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1: 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It's Khalid.
2: To je Kapris.
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0: 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Welcome to the paradise.
1: Hey, what's good? I'm Nico Santos.
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2: When I met you in the summer, so my heart beat sound. We fell in love as the leaves turn

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0: Kapris.
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